Oh, come on. Stop it, please. You're too kind. Thank you. Did you just do this? Oh, woo! I wish it was like this every day. Just talk. How you doing, man? Woo! I would like to tell you, I love you too. I can hear you, you know. And I would love to believe you, my dear, but I know next week it's, I love you, Clay Aiken. You sure? I'd like to welcome each and every one of you to the Will Turn Theater. I cannot tell you how big a night this is for me. This is my first PBS special. And we get to share this tonight. And I'm so thrilled that all of you are here with me, and that it's really nice and intimate like this, and I feel like we already have such connection, you and I. But this is I have to keep in my mind that this isn't just about, you know, the here. There's going to be millions of people watching this at home on TV. So give me a second, actually, if you could. Hi. How are you? Yes, sir. I'm talking to you. Yes, you. In your cute little pair of tighty-whities, sir. Just put the nachos down for 1 second. I just want to thank you so much for taking the time out of your night and watching this. And I'd like very much to... Some of my friends are really rude. Excuse me. I'd like very much to introduce you to my people here, and I'd like them to meet you as well. Don't put anything on. You look good. Just like that. Anyway, dude at home, everybody here at the theater.

0: I promise you right now, 4 months from now, there'll be a dude in his underwear going, "He's talking to me." With that, I would like very much to begin with a beautiful, beautiful song written and made famous by Otis Redding.
1: Double clap if you want it.

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Hi. Hello, my loves. 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I am so happy to be here tonight. You don't know. You just don't know. I am here to pay tribute to you and to celebrate with you the beginning of a new

I am so pleased to be a part of a dream that has finally come true. You know what I've been doing?

0: in Washington. I'm Windsor Johnston. Russia is stepping up its drone attacks on Kyiv and other Ukrainian cities. NPR's Joanna Kakissis reports the strikes have triggered repeated air raid alerts and have killed at least six people in the past 24 hours.
1: For the last 8 days, this sound of sirens has been constant, warning of Russian attacks. The strikes have disrupted the first week of school. 14-year-old Victoria Skulovatova ran to a shelter, then heard a jet-powered drone hit a nearby building.
2: We heard the windows break, the light fell there. I got really scared.
1: The attacks have also disrupted public transportation, hit warehouses, and struck a Coca-Cola facility outside Kyiv. Joanna Kakissis, NPR News, Kyiv.
0: Diesel prices have hit an all-time high. The national average is now $5.85 a gallon. NPR's Willa Rubin reports that's up more than $2 since the eve of the Iran war.
3: Much of our supply chain runs on diesel. Trucks, trains, tractors, nearly 90% of school buses. So when the price of diesel goes up, it hurts across the economy. And the price has been going up for several reasons. One, the Strait of Hormuz. Not much oil is getting through. Two, countries around the world have scaled back their exports of diesel. Three, jet fuel. The war drove up the price, so refiners made more of it, and we got less diesel. Finally, reason four, Ukraine has been firing at Russian refineries, taking many offline. It all adds up to a perfect storm, which could spill over into the price of food, the price of heating oil, and much of what gets shipped, which could mean an expensive few months to come. Willa Rubin, NPR News.
0: The Trump administration is proposing new IRS rules that could strip private colleges and schools of their federal tax-exempt status over some race-based programs. Wesleyan University President Michael Roth has been an outspoken defender of the independence of colleges and universities.
4: We have programs that benefit folks who need the program, and sometimes they're disproportionately students of color. This rule from the administration is meant to frighten universities into dismantling programs that benefit students of color. It's using the IRS to promote the ideology of the White House.
0: The White House argues that programs involving admissions, scholarships, or other benefits can amount to racial discrimination, even when they're designed to promote diversity. Stocks are trading lower on Wall Street at this hour. The Dow was down 373 points. This is NPR News. The Trump administration is again asking the Supreme Court to allow restrictions on mail-in ballots to take effect before the November midterm elections. The appeal comes after a federal judge temporarily blocked President Trump's executive order. The Supreme Court has previously allowed parts of the administration's plan to move forward, but has not ruled on whether the restrictions are legal. The court battle comes as states prepare to begin sending out mail ballots. After 8 years of traveling through space, a European Space Agency's mission to planet Mercury is nearing its destination. Joe Palco reports.
5: The mission is called BepiColombo. It's actually made of two probes, one that will study Mercury's magnetic field and another that will take close-up pictures of the planet's surface, among other things. In order to reach Mercury, BepiColombo needed to fly by Earth once, Venus twice, and Mercury itself six times. During its 8-year cruise, the twin probes relied on something called the Mercury Transfer Module for propulsion. But that module had to be jettisoned before arrival. Now that's happened. The next mission milestone comes in November, when the probes will be captured by Mercury's gravity and can go into orbit. For NPR News, I'm Joe Palca.
0: Volkswagen says it's cutting around 50,000 jobs. The German automaker says it's part of a major cost-cutting plan to counter increasing competition from China and rising U.S. tariffs. The Dow was down 361 points on Wall Street at this hour, the Nasdaq down 117. This is NPR.
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1: Happy Labor Day to you.
0: Happy Labor Day, dear Bob.
1: Dear Bean.
0: Happy Labor Day to you.
1: Happy Labor Day. What are you going to do on Labor Day?
0: Labor. I'm laboring tonight. You're laboring tonight, too.
1: It's a little...
0: Labor Day, I'm taking Labor Day off. I'm going to the beach.
1: That's what you're supposed to do.
0: I'm going to put me up a beach chair. I'm going to put my toes in the sand.
1: I think that's a song, isn't it?
0: Yeah.
1: That we're just playing.
0: I got my toes in the sand. Yada, yada, yada, yada, yada, yada, yada. Beer and toes and sand and margaritas, cleavage and bikinis. Uh-oh. Whoa. You can tell it's the end of the summer tour. Things are loose tonight around here.
1: What a good run.
0: Well, the good thing about it is we're back at Jiffy Lube?
1: Jiffy Lube.
0: I got it right.
1: Amphitheater.
0: Jiffy Lube Amphitheater.
1: Yeah.
0: Nissan Pavilion.
1: That's the original name, yeah.
0: And it feels so much better because we're not running from a hurricane. Tailgate parties are going. It's the way it should be. What a place and what a night to end the tour.
1: It's nice. It's nice.
0: We got a little heat in the air. We were sweating out there tonight.
1: We see some old friends around.
0: I got a question for you.
1: Okay.
0: I'm getting a ton of mail on my Facebook page.
1: Let's hear it.
0: Because they want to know a lot more about your aquarium. And if those girls are real and what their names are.
1: Could you help us out with that today?
0: Let's go deep into your love of aquariums.
1: It started as a young child back in my hometown of Blytheville. Blytheville,
0: Arkansas.
1: V-U-L. That's V-I-L-L-E, Vull. Blytheville, Arkansas, that's right.
0: So this is where your love of aquariums
1: came
0: about.
1: You're exactly right. I went to the carnival.
0: Ping pong ball and the fish ball, right?
1: The carnivals at Blytheville, like rattlesnakes.
2: Well, I'm just duplicating.
1: Yeah. Did you ever collect those chameleon, the lizards? The little lizards? Did you ever have those?
0: What?
1: At the carnival.
0: No. I used to put them on girls' ear. I put them on my ear, and the lizards would bite your ear, and the chicks would freak out. I did that.
1: You did that?
0: Yeah. Could hang lizards from your ears?
1: When did you
0: never
1: do
0: that?
1: No, what?
0: Oh,
1: no,
0: come
1: no.
0: on. Well, down in the swamp where we had lots of lizards.
1: Well, anyway, to get back to the mermaids.
0: Oh, okay, sorry.
1: So
0: mermaid.
1: Anyway, look this.
0: Whoa,
1: it's 5 o'clock somewhere. Well, it's always 5 o'clock.
0: Hey.
1: That's a chocolate
0: cake. Kind of brownies are those, man?
1: Yeah. Have those been spiked?
0: Are those special brownies?
3: Yeah.
0: All right, baby.
1: Whoa. Uh-oh. Anyway.
0: Let's get back to your aquarium.
1: So I started collecting mermaids at a very young age.
0: Well, so mermaids showed up in Blytheville?
1: Yeah, at the carnival.
0: And mermaids did?
1: Yeah, and every year I'd get another one.
0: Rent a mermaid? How does that work?
1: No. You'd buy the mermaid.
0: You'd buy a mermaid?
1: Yeah, at the carnival.
0: You could buy a mermaid.
1: You could buy... That's true.
0: Wow.
1: Yep. Anyway.
0: And so you start collecting mermaids.
1: So those mermaids you see behind us, a couple of those mermaids are over 100 years old.
0: Well, what are they got? Botox or what's going on there? I mean, they
1: I don't
0: look
1: know.
0: Good.
1: They look pretty good.
0: Yeah. Those mermaids. So but what are their names?
1: Oceana. She's the oldest.
0: Yes.
1: Poseidonea.
0: Poseidonea.
1: Yeah.
0: Well, when you start out that, though, where is he going with this one?
1: And
0: Poseidonea.
1: And Linda Lou.
0: Linda Lou, all right.
1: Yeah, she was from the Southern Carnival.
0: Yeah?
1: Yeah.
0: Is there a Miss Galore in that bunch?
1: There's Trinity and...
0: Trinity.
1: Tiffany.
0: P. Galore?
1: T. Galore, yeah. There is a T. Galore.
0: Well,
1: I
0: just want to say it's an incredible collection of mermaids from Blytheville, Arkansas. And they're over 100 years old, and they look that good.
1: Yeah, Oceana's over 100, yeah.
0: Wow, man.
1: She swims well, doesn't she?
0: They swim well.
1: Yeah. And, I don't know, really. I know she's over 100 because I'm close to that.
0: I know. Well, So what did your parents say when you brought them home?
1: Well, they didn't know. I snuck them in.
0: Oh, okay. They were just...
1: I snuck them in.
0: Okay. Yeah. Well, that's a fascinating story, Mike.
1: Yeah.
0: And I'm sure everybody out there spending Labor Day with us is going to go right out and get themselves. Maybe you can order mermaids on YouTube now.
1: No, you can't.
0: You can't?
1: No, they're
0: not on the internet.
1: No. They can't be shipped.
0: They can't be shipped.
1: Yeah.
0: Well, you stick a little ice on them, you know.
1: Yeah. Well, they. Yeah.
0: Yeah. So write Mike's Facebook site and see if you want to, if you got any other mermaids. You could get a few more.
1: Well, I might be able to put some more in that
0: tank.
1: Aquarium.
0: I don't know. That tank's pretty full. And yeah, plus, after tonight, they don't.
1: How did you get in there anyway? You were in there for a while. In that aquarium.
0: In that aquarium?
1: Yeah.
0: I had to go down to Florida. It's part of my job to, you know, like, I don't. Oh. I do my own stunts.
1: You do?
0: I do. That was not a double. That was me. I worked hard that day.
1: I bet you did.
0: But I had kind of a wardrobe malfunction, you know. I didn't, but I brushed up against a mermaid, you know. I didn't mean to, but, you know, your buoyancy is what it is.
1: You know, by the way, about wardrobe.
0: Floating.
1: Wardrobe, your blue period is excellent.
0: Like this?
1: Yeah. Who dressed? Who did this tonight? Looking good.
0: Get that, Lars. I'm in my blue. Helen, of course. Helen.
1: Helen, okay.
0: The fabulous lady. Where's Helen?
1: Oh, hey, Doyle Grisham.
0: Hey, Doyle. Come on out. Everybody's warming up. It's getting exciting back here now. But Helen, who gave us the cheekless pants for Prince and... And Cher's outfits. And then me, but I'm in my blue period now.
1: Your blue period. I like it. I like your shorts.
0: Yeah.
1: Helen, you're looking good. Hey, Helen. Helen Hyatt.
2: That's right.
0: You're on Radio Margaret. This is our dear Helen Hyatt here. Because people are... We're wondering the blue period. What's this about?
2: What, that we're in blue tonight?
0: Yeah, I'm in blue tonight. Why?
2: Well, we have a choice of red or blue, and tonight we're going blue because we like it.
0: When Helen says I go blue, I go, am I blue? Am I blue?
2: No, he's not dumb. He's very
0: No, I'm not
2: happy.
0: Blue. It's just festive blue, aqua.
2: It's festive blue. It's surfboards on
0: aqua.
2: The shorts.
0: Yes. All right, so we got that's you've heard it
2: got
0: from the lady, the award-winning... Wardrobe champion of the universe.
2: I'm here for you all. I'm here for you all.
0: But I'm not gonna do those cheekless pants though.
1: No, don't do that. Okay. No, you don't need to do that.
2: No.
0: Okay. No. We'll have enough fun out there tonight. All right, Helen, thank you for sharing your valuable time with us here on Radio Margaritaville. Well, Bong, that about wraps it up for the summer tour.
1: That's I guess the next time we'll be here on the radio will be in Las Vegas.
0: Well, maybe before. Yeah, Las Vegas.
1: No, are you doing? I hear you're doing a couple of dates over in Australia.
0: You're right, mate. I'm doing a couple of acoustic dates. If you don't have anything to do here in the States, come on over and put a shirt on.
1: One's in Brisbane.
0: Huh?
1: In Brisbane?
0: Melbourne and Brisbane.
1: Yeah.
0: Opening act, Mac McAnally, followed by yours truly, Acoustic Evening.
1: Acoustic Evening with...
0: Yes.
1: Whoa, that's going to be lovely.
0: Yeah, I bet you some paradets will show up.
1: I bet there will. Yeah. Will be, yeah.
0: I hadn't been back since I...
1: Don't do what you did before.
0: I think I'll sit down this time.
1: That'd be a good idea.
0: Right, okay.
1: Whoa.
0: We got to go now.
1: See you, Jimmy.
0: Stay tuned in October because we got a whole new... We've got a whole new executive producer group that's going to join us then.
1: Oh, really?
0: Who's going
1: to be? What happened to the old producer?
0: They're out.
1: They're out.
0: Yes. All right. They asked too many questions.
1: Yeah. Oh, yeah.
0: To bring up too many things.
1: I see.
0: I had a great time.
1: All I remember about Brisbane.
0: Yeah, I remember that, too.
1: Having mud bugs.
0: The Stolich Nyhorns and the lovely Rita Coolidge.
1: That's right.
0: That was a good
1: band.
0: Thank you, Moni. Yeah. Thank you. All right. Thanks for throwing that in. Y'all can go look it up.
1: Yeah.
0: Yeah. All right. That's enough of that. Bye, Bong.
1: See you, Bing.
0: Thank y'all for listening.
1: See you in Las Vegas.
0: Have a great Labor Day out there, gang. Bye.

0: Well, we're back. No hurricane. Tailgate party.
1: Yeah.
0: The way it should be. We're going to work.

0: Hello, hello, hello. Welcome to the lagoon. Welcome to the lagoon. Last year, this place was a lagoon, but now we have it under control this evening. We have our own version of FEMA here. Mike Utley's in control of flood control, beer sales, and proper distribution of prophylactics. Is this correct, sir?
1: That's correct.
0: Yes, okay. All right, yes. Okay. All right. Okay, just want to make sure everything's under control.
1: Everything's under control.
0: And for those of you who don't know, all those mermaids in that opening, they come from Mike Utley's private collection at his aquarium. We'll get into that a little bit later.
1: Thank you.
0: You like that, don't you?
2: Yeah.
0: This is the last show of the summer tour, and I can't think of a better place to see everybody. The universe is right now. Everything's in place, so we're going to get to do this the way we always like to do it, you know? The weather is here, and it's beautiful. What else can I say?

0: Weather's here. Thank you, thank you. Well, to say the least, it's been a fun summer. We've had a good time. We've gone a lot of places, and yeah, it's going to be nice to have a little bit of time off. But it's always good to get back and take the lagoon on the road, right? It's hard traveling around America with a lagoon full of mermaids. It is. Do they go on the bus or are they in a truck? I don't know. Tell us, Mike.
1: Well, I can't tell you that, Jimmy.
0: You can't tell me where the mermaids live.
1: The Mermaid Society might get upset.
0: Is that why you always have that smile on your face?
1: Pretty much.
0: That's it, okay. There's the prime example of a man who is growing older but not up. That's what I'm telling you.

0: Yeah, it looks good on you, Mike. Y'all are here for a B-I-G-T-I-M-E, I have a feeling.
1: That's your next song.
0: Okay. Well, Labor Day weekend, we pulled the big 12 string out, right? Well, please, please, four-time CMA Musician of the Year, explain the instrument on which you are about to perform.
2: I've only got eight
0: McAnally right here.
2: Eight strings, mandola. It's Education Corner this evening.
0: Mandola.
2: Mandola.
0: My big troll.
2: That's it, yeah.
0: This is a completely unscripted show tonight. It's the last night. We're going to whoop it up. I know some of you will be sailing this weekend, so... I couldn't go today, but if he can bring his aquarium, I can bring my boat. Y'all want to go sailing on my boat tonight? Come on, let's go.

0: Well, those double-stringed instruments were just whooping it up here. And Miss Nadir Shakur on vocals over there. Okay. Well, as a lot of you may know, this was not only a summer tour. We started, for whatever reason, we started in January this year. We went out and I felt like I've been on the Lewis and Clark expedition to the Oregon Territory. Anyway, it's been fun, and we covered about twice as much territory this year and saw twice as many interesting parking lots and tailgate parties. This one of which ranks right up there. Correct me if I'm wrong, but isn't this the place that the dildo races were originated?
1: That's correct.
0: Yes.
1: The slide?
0: The slide, yes. Salt was originated here. A lot of originality around here. So, as always, we keep changing latitudes and running into interesting things. So, let's see what we found on Lagoon Tour this year.

0: Thank you. Yeah, back at the drive-in, huh? Yeah, we got a lagoon, we got a drive-in, aquariums. It's like an attraction up here. There's a double feature at the drive-in tonight. We got another one coming up there too. But that's we just kind of put the cameras on. Y'all make all that stuff up. It's pretty amazing out there. Yes, it is. Oops, I gotta change guitar, excuse me. Entertain the folks while I'm changing guitars there, Mike.
1: Well, let me tell you a story. You wanna tell them that one, Jimmy? Yeah, don't, okay. Oh, here he is.
0: How did it go?
1: It went well.
0: Okay, good. Fortunately, this song needs no introduction, and we've been playing it around the DC area and around Virginia and Maryland for God knows as long as I've had this job. Thank you very much. We were somewhere, where were we last week? Somewhere there was a lady had a baby in the parking lot at the show. Yeah, that was good. How do you think that kid's gonna feel? Whoa. Anyway, I like it when that happens. So lawn people, get to work out there, will you? All right, let's go. The mating call of the Southern Belle, right? Y'all, I'm so drunk.

Happy Labor Day show. Are we making up for last year? This is what this is about. I know. Yeah, last year we were knee deep in it, like Zach Brown said. Yeah.

Thank you, Zach Brown. Yeah. Okay. This is a party, isn't it? It's a party out there. That's what's going on. These girls haven't stopped shaking since the day since we started. They must be hula dancers or something. Hi. Okay, for those of you who profess to be the dancers and practitioners of the ancient Polynesian dance referred to as the hula, we get a lot of people at this show who think they are. And I see people in hula skirts out there and coconut bras, men and women, interesting. As a child of the Mardi Gras, I love costumes. So I think you should wear those costumes for your whole Labor Day celebration and go to work on Tuesday with them. If you happen to be a brain surgeon from Georgetown, wear that costume into the operating room on Tuesday and see what happens. Yeah, it'll be good for morale in the operating room. In the meantime, we're going to transpose the lagoon. This is like being on the island. We're going to move the island for a moment, Mike. They did it on TV, so we can, on Lost, they moved the island. So we're going to move Margaritaville over to Hawaii right now. For you. All right? So I'll get it going here, all right?

Okie dokie dokie. This is good to, it's like steam bath and a show. I mean, it's like. Yeah. You're going to feel light on your feet all the way through the night. And, yeah, there's surf coming, too, for all you people down on the coast, all my friends down at Virginia Beach. And do we need any more Jim Cantore? I don't know. After New Orleans this time, he was rolling around the street, you know. But I love it. There's always surfers who go out in it. So this is a... Yeah, they're out there. Anyway, this is a little song we're going to do for you right now. It's going to keep the storm out to sea, we hope, right now. So anybody that came up from Savannah, Georgia, here's a little song about hurricanes coming up the eastern seaboard. Here we go.

0: waiting for the hurricane to die down. Peter Mayer on that guitar right there. What are you looking at?
1: The ukulele.
0: That is my ukulele.
1: Yes.
0: All right. You can hear this on the lawn, right? Yeah.
1: That sounds real good.
0: Well, thanks, Mike. All right. What would you like to play now that I have my ukulele?
1: Well, there's another natural disaster.
0: Oh, let's just stick on natural disasters.
1: Yeah, let's just do that.
0: Oh, you mean about the impending volcanic eruption in Western Virginia tonight, right?
1: I don't know.
0: No, it's actually going to happen on Tangier Island out in the middle of the Chesapeake Bay. But that's the bad news. The good news is they'll have lots of coals to cook those roasted crabs with. You have to always look at the positive sides of natural disasters. Who else would have made a happy song about a goddamn volcano, you know? Oh, take us there.

It blowed up good. Yeah, all right. So the volcano blew up. We got those coals. Let's put them to good use. Put them in those grills out in those tailgates, and let's cook us up some cheeseburgers right here tonight in this parking lot.

0: Uh-oh. Well, land of 1,000 cheeseburgers. My apologies to all you. It could be crab cake sandwich in paradise. You could do it, buddy. I'm going to work on that for next year. Crab cake sandwich in paradise. That could work. I swear to God. What do you think, Mac? Could that work? Oh, thanks for the encouragement.
1: Okay.
0: Now, ladies, anyway, I haven't heard enough of the Reeferettes this year or this show, so we're going to let the lovely Nadir Shakur do a great version of a song that I had the pleasure of writing with our dear, dear friend Ralph McDonald, who passed away last year, but played brilliantly this band for 26 years, and he's with us tonight on Labor Day, I know. He was the king of Somewhere Hot, and Nadir is the queen of Somewhere Hot. So a little Labor Day treat with Nadir Shakur, the queen of Somewhere Hot.

0: Okay. It's time for picking and grinning. Are you ready to pick and grin, Mac?
1: I think so.
0: And there's the lovely Tina Gullickson and her little guitar. And Miss the dearest Shakur right here. Got your microphone? Okay. We were just checking.
2: Yeah.
0: Mic check. Yeah. Okay. So, we're going to pick and grin and sit around the campfire here and roast some s'mores for you right now. Our s'mores have a little tequila in the middle of them. Okay. No, what this is kind of a reminiscent thing that I don't know about you, but I was always an Andy Griffith fan, and I got friends up from the Outer Banks here tonight, you know, those crazy people. And there was always those shows, you know, where Andy would go out on the porch and they'd get the guitars out and they'd play, and Otis would play the jug and Barney'd get drunk, and then the wild women from Mount Pilot would drive over. They're here tonight, ladies and gentlemen, from Mount Pilot, North Carolina. The wild women are here. I just made that up.
1: It worked.
0: But the girls, they're very cooperative there. So anyway, sit back, relax. We're going to the front porch and do a little pick and grin right here. So start it off there, Maestro.

the moonshine. Yeah. All right. Well, we got Uncle Jim Mayer on the ukulele bass right there, joining the festivities here. And Mr. John Martini Lovell right there. Is that really your middle name, John Martini Lovell? That's amazing, man, I tell you. But I know, coming from the Gulf Coast down there, I ran away and sinned as fast as I got out of a Jesuit Catholic encirclement to New Orleans, Louisiana. And I don't know anybody in all my travels that does not like to go to New Orleans. And it's that music thing, you know? So show them, John. Does that make you want to go to New Orleans or what?

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Wardrobe malfunction. 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We got the front row up here has brought their whole, it looks like the theater has come to town. Yeah, that was, there's a party in their pants, I think, you know, down there. The spirit's moving us tonight. I don't know.

0: Thank you, Stephen Stills, yeah, for our great song. Thank you, Andy Griffith, for all the years. Robbie, shall we go down to the Banana Republics?
1: Yeah.
0: Mr. Utley's let us use his aquarium again to open this song.

I'm going to send this song out tonight to all my dear friends who work at the United States State Department trying to make the place a better world. And go to the Banana Republic and other...

0: Robert Grant, John Steve Bell, taking us down to those Banana Republics. I promised you one more movie at the Land Shark Drive-In Theater tonight, didn't I? All right. Key West, Florida was the scene of this epic film. This film, there are many stories as locations. You were in movies, weren't you, Mike?
1: A few of them.
0: Yeah, yes, you were. Which one? Pat Garrett and Billy the Kid, correct?
1: That's right.
0: You played a bandito, if I remember.
1: Bartender.
0: Well, excuse me. Epic. It was an epic movie. Did you get like an Academy Award for that or anything?
1: I was on the editing room floor.
0: Editing room floor. I've been there too. Okay. Anyway, but not at the Land Shark Drive-In Theater. We will put our movies up there. We're going down to see The Blonde Stranger in Key West, Florida.

0: Uh-oh, I'm going to have to go to the principal's office, I can tell you.
1: It felt good, it did. I was like, I remember. I used to, it used to be there. Yes.
0: Yeah, but grass doesn't grow on a busy street. I'd like to thank all the blondes in the front row there. There was that's an amazing show of choreography and originality there. God knows what's going to happen on this song. I mean, they might shoot cannonballs at the lawn. I don't know, you know. Fireworks, that's what we need. Next year, fireworks and cliches, I promise you, okay? I'm not going anywhere, y'all. I mean, let me just say, it only takes one plane crash and one stage fall to realize what a lucky guy I am on this stage. Woo! I'm not going anywhere. Y'all want to come? We'll come. Yeah.

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I love this part of the show. I love doing this song, and I also love it because I can have a little wine now because I'm loosening up for my holiday, too. Thank you for all the years, D.C., Maryland, North Carolina. You come from everywhere. We love you. So here's a little Eastern Shore kind of Chesapeake Bay version of Margaritaville for you tonight.

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One of the other fun things that happened this year, we're going to share with you at the Lagoon right now, is the fact that I got a phone call one day, and somebody asked me if I wanted to do an album of a song with Lionel Richie on an album. And I went, man, that's one of the best songs, best party songs out there. And it has proved true, this tour, because there's no better way to follow Margaritaville than the fact that we could do this all night long. Thank you, Lionel. Thank you, Tony Brown. Are you ready to get down?

Thank you for this job. I gotta keep saying it, man. That's it. All right. I hope everybody gets to their favorite beach bar this weekend, because this is Labor Day weekend to celebrate all your hard work. Take a few days off. We're going to start at the Bama Breeze and continue on for the whole weekend.

0: Here's the Beach Bars. All right. Here's to this fine Coral Reefer band right now. Miss Tina Gullickson on vocals, our lovely reeferettes over there. Miss Nadira Shakur right there. By the way, they will be featured on what, September the 9th on the new Katie Couric ABC show. Katie came out and joined the reeferettes, and it should be pretty interesting out there. She drinks tequila real well, I gotta tell you, you know? Mr. Eric Darkin on percussion up there. And can dance, yes. Peter Mayer on the guitar. Doug Grisham on stabilization and pedal steel guitar. Mr. Mac McAnally, the wizard of the acoustic guitar. And there's some more. Right? Where are y'all playing this week? Yeah, well, you're staying, right?
1: State Theater, Falls Church, tomorrow night.
0: There you go. Pete, too, right?
2: Richmond.
0: Richmond. These are working fools for you people, you know, I'm telling you. Where are you going, Roger? Oh, fishing, yeah. Roger Guth on the drums right there. Uncle Jim Mayer on the bass. The happy lad from Trinidad with a new album of steel drums soon to come out on Mailball, Mr. Robert Greenwich up there below. Dancing, singing, drinking Johnny Martini Lovell on trumpet over there. And Captain Stubby of our love boat, Michael Utley on keyboard right here. That's it, right? Okay. And most of all, thank you for 38 years of whooping it up with us. Thank you. But I think summertime should last a couple more days, don't you?

0: Summertime stays on, yeah. 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You better make this a good introduction. This is your last one of the last one tour.
1: Okay, some people use this song as an excuse to drink. Some people use it as an excuse to start drinking early in the day. Some people use it as an excuse to keep drinking late in the day. Even people that might have their name written on your ticket in real big letters. Alan Jackson uses it sometimes to help his mustache grow. But basically, it's 5 o'clock somewhere.

0: Mr. Mac McAnally in Falls Church, Virginia tomorrow night. 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
1: Land sharks?
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I can't do cliches tonight, but next year, I'm

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I need to recharge. Light from the stars won't really reach anything, will it? Binary castles of all human culture, history and science and headless sculptures, stories of monkeys and digital religion, like the note on the ankle of the last living creature. Smoke detector, smoke detector, all you need to do is protect it. Smoke detector, I don't know what your science means. It's your birthday,

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Why don't you let me lick it? Listen to the distant sirens. I wonder if they have a dog in the driver's seat with a red helmet and his head out.

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Who killed Davy Moore? Why and what's the reason for? Not I, said the referee. Don't point your finger at me. I could have stopped it in the eighth and maybe kept him from his fate, but the crowd would have booed, I'm sure, at not getting their money's worth. It's too bad he had to go, but there was pressure on me too. You know it wasn't me that made him fall. You can't blame me at all. Who killed Davy Moore? Why and what's the reason for? Not us, said the angry crowd, whose screams filled the arena loud. It's too bad he had to die that night, but we just like to see a good old-fashioned fight. We didn't mean for him to meet his death, we just wanted to see some sweat. There ain't nothing wrong in that, it wasn't us that made him fall. You can't blame us at all. Who killed Davy Moore? Why and what's the reason for? Not me, said his manager, puffing on a big cigar. It's hard to say, it's hard to tell. I always thought that he was well. It's too bad for his wife and kids he's dead, but if he was sick, he should have said it wasn't me that made

His hand. It wasn't me that knocked him down. My hands didn't touch him none. I didn't commit no ugly sin. Anyway, I put money on him to win. It wasn't me that made him fall. You can't blame me at all. Who killed Davy Moore? Why and what's the reason for? Not me, said the boxing writer, who pounds the print in his old typewriter, saying boxing is here to stay. There's just as much foot in danger in a football.

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Who came here from Cuba's door, where boxing ain't allowed no more? I hit him, yes it's true, but that's what I'm paid to do. Don't say murder, don't say kill, it was destiny, it was God's will. Who killed Davy Moore? Why? And

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0: so too. 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
1: Thank you, thank you. My word. Yeah, all right, we'll try. You'll be happy to know that the polls have closed. We're back on the election thing here. And the first returns are coming in. Now, let's see, I heard the news here. Yes, the straw vote has the uncola doing very well, while just dumping it down your throat is second, and drinking with a spoon trails badly. Despite what you may think as a result of getting a cup of 7-Up when you drop some change in a slot, the uncola is not a machine candidate. It looks like the uncola underground has made its choice heard loud and clear this evening. While the winners don't usually get concession speeches, I have one here. This is a concession speech. Next time you go to a basketball game or a Ranger game or a concert or a sewing bee or a strawberry festival, ask at the concession stand whether or not they have 7-Up. If not, buy a box of candy. Let it go at that. There, that was my concession speech. Where do we go from here? Well, out by that door there, or should I say, where does the campaign go from here? Well, 7-Up intends to do very well in Miami Beach. After all, it gets hot down there, too. They don't know. But to get that far, we have to take our case to the people, or at least out to the car. Thank you, my fellow Americans. That's the speech here from 7-Up, the uncola. And of course, as I always remind you, it's getting that great time of year when you can scoot out to Jones Beach and get the 7-Up with the vanilla floating inside there, the great Jones Beach special 7-Up float. And you need a spoon for that, otherwise it'll come skidding down and hit you on the nose when you drink it. We want to thank Chris. Are they coming back here for one more? Ah, all right. Well, we thank you very much, all of you, and for Rita for joining us. And whatever happened to her there, I have no idea. What's that incredible first aid thing on her face there? Good Lord. I mean, I know they like each other, but that's carrying things a little too far.

0: Thank you, Terry Cam. Well, Terry's in. We all want it to end, don't we? Yeah.
1: Let us be lovers, we'll marry our fortunes together.

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1: Little

Just a few years ago, I was called to come and meet these guys in Jacksonville, Florida. And it was kind of like a little stiff in the room until one of them handed me a lyric sheet and said, "Sing." And this is about 3:30 in the afternoon in Jacksonville, Florida, March 26th, 1969. Never did we have any idea it would come to this.

0: We give you a heartfelt thank you. 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
1: There we go.
2: Oh, I said, well, he just said it. Yeah, we're gonna bookend the Allman Brothers Band. End it with the song we started with.
3: Hello, hello. Thank you. Thank you so much. We couldn't have done it without you. Two things I always wanted to do in my life. I wanted to be Mr. America and I wanted to be the world's greatest jazz drummer. Well, I gave up on Mr. America. And on my way to New York City, I went to Alabama to meet Dwayne Allman. And there I was, a jazz drummer. That's when I discovered what that was all about. So thank God for Dwayne Allman and all these fellas. And thank God for you.

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That's Doyle Bramhall the second down there. And of course, y'all know Trey. So thank you so much for having us here tonight.

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You have officially watched an Anastasia show.

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It's a morbid little song.

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Old way. 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New way. It's old way. It's the old way, Joey. We'll do the old way if you can scream loud enough to impress Joe Gittleman, the bass fiddleman. On the count of three. 1, 2, 3.

0: And we'll suddenly realize now that we're getting kinda high. And then we'll turn the lights down low to keep the bulbs from getting hot. And we'll play a little game called...
1: Yes?
0: No.
1: Why not?

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But then all bodies don't breathe, do they, Eloise? No! Some play by the night and bubble with scorn and beat on the knees of the never-been-born. Ah! How I hated that day of all days. At the end of the nights of the sultry pink tights. Ah! 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And could I cry out after all that I'd heard? Huh? Huh? No, no, no. Never a word from this Mortimer's nerd.

just one good fun in, I might as well do you one more old-timer here. A little old tune I used to hear on one of the Skillet Liquors records. Old Riley Puckett sung this one. It's a tune called Old Aunt Tucker. I'm going to try to sing it about the same words that he sung on it. There's not too many verses to it, but it's pretty good. And I guess I better retune this thing, too. Have to get them wires back in the right place. That sounds pretty good. I believe it does, don't you?

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0: six that we've had the Yardbirds on the show. I wonder what New Year resolutions they made. Come on over here and tell us.
1: You can ask all of us this.
0: Yes.
1: So we'll think of something quick, you know.
0: Yeah. Right, but you first, Keith.
1: I don't think I'll eat so much. And also, I think I'll make better records for the folks.
0: What a good idea. Paul?
2: I shall try and enjoy myself more next year.
0: You mean this year, don't you? Okay, what about you, Jeff?
3: Oh, I shan't alter at all. My resolution is to keep on the way I am at the moment.
0: What a splendid fellow. And Chris?
4: Oh, I think I'll stop smoking and drinking so much.
0: Well, for an unsmoking teetotaler, that shouldn't be too difficult. And Jim?
5: Oh, I want to learn to play the bongos as well as you.
0: You must be joking. You know very well that you're...

0: From NPR News in Washington, I'm Windsor Johnston. Russia is stepping up its drone attacks on Kyiv and other Ukrainian cities. NPR's Joanna Kikissis reports the strikes have triggered repeated air raid alerts and have killed at least six people in the past 24 hours.
1: For the last 8 days, this sound of sirens has been constant, warning of Russian attacks. The strikes have disrupted the first week of school. 14-year-old Victoria Skulovatova ran to a shelter, then heard a jet-powered drone hit a nearby building.
2: We heard the windows break, the light fell there. Like, I got really scared.
1: The attacks have also disrupted public transportation, hit warehouses, and struck a Coca-Cola facility outside Kyiv. Joanna Kikissis, NPR News, Kyiv.
0: Diesel prices have hit an all-time high. The national average is now $5.85 a gallon. NPR's Willa Rubin reports that's up more than $2 since the eve of the Iran war.
3: Much of our supply chain runs on diesel. Trucks, trains, tractors, nearly 90% of school buses. So when the price of diesel goes up, it hurts across the economy. And the price has been going up for several reasons. One, the Strait of Hormuz. Not much oil is getting through. Two, countries around the world have scaled back their exports of diesel. Three, jet fuel. The war drove up the price, so refiners made more of it, and we got less diesel. Finally, reason four, Ukraine has been firing at Russian refineries, taking many offline. It all adds up to a perfect storm, which could spill over into the price of food, the price of heating oil, and much of what gets shipped, which could

0: mean an expensive few months to come. Willa Rubin, NPR News.
1: The Trump administration is proposing new IRS rules that could strip private colleges and schools of their federal tax-exempt status over some race-based programs. Wesleyan University President Michael Roth has been an outspoken defender of the independence of colleges and universities.
2: We have programs that benefit folks who need the program, and sometimes they're disproportionately students of color. This rule from the administration is meant to frighten universities into dismantling programs that benefit students of color. It's using the IRS to promote the ideology of the White House.
1: The White House argues that programs involving admissions, scholarships, or other benefits can amount to racial discrimination, even when they're designed to promote diversity. Stocks are trading lower on Wall Street at this hour. The Dow was down 373 points. This is NPR News. The Trump administration is again asking the Supreme Court to allow restrictions on mail-in ballots to take effect before the November midterm elections. The appeal comes after a federal judge temporarily blocked President Trump's executive order. The Supreme Court has previously allowed parts of the administration's plan to move forward, but has not ruled on whether the restrictions are legal. The court battle comes as states prepare to begin sending out mail ballots. After 8 years of traveling through space, a European Space Agency's mission to planet Mercury is nearing its destination. Joe Palco reports.
3: The mission is called BepiColombo. It's actually made of two probes, one that will study Mercury's magnetic field and another that will take close-up pictures of the planet's surface, among other things. In order to reach Mercury, BepiColombo needed to fly by Earth once, Venus twice, and Mercury itself six times. During its eight-year cruise, the twin probes relied on something called the Mercury Transfer Module for propulsion. But that module had to be jettisoned before arrival. Now that's happened. The next mission milestone comes in November, when the probes will be captured by Mercury's gravity and can go into orbit. For NPR News, I'm Joe Palca.
1: Volkswagen says it's cutting around 50,000 jobs. The German automaker says it's part of a major cost-cutting plan to counter increasing competition from China and rising U.S. tariffs. The Dow was down 361 points on Wall Street at this hour, the Nasdaq down 117. This is NPR.
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Cheers.

from deep in the Florida Everglades, we found him on the drums tonight. Would you please welcome, with that certain swampy beat, Mr. Mauro Magellan. And the bass player extraordinaire, from the land of the terrifying suburbs of Atlanta, Georgia, would you please welcome the last real man on the planet Earth, Mr. Rip Crow.

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We need your helping hands. On saxophone from the Graham Parker Band. Like you to make a lot of noise. John Earl on saxophone.

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1: What do you think?
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1: Okay, maybe I'll play that a little bit later in the program, but I wanted to do some, maybe something a little more of a toe-tapper before I do a Sominex on your listening audience. It's 25 to 11 now. Mm-hmm. But, yeah, I'll play that. Maybe I'll, do a... All right, this is a little bit of local color here. This is about 6 in Los Angeles, downtown Los Angeles, about the Greyhound Bus Depot. Yeah. This is about going down to the depot on like a Saturday night with plenty of quarters for the TV chairs and...

0: Thank you.
1: Great.

This is Things Ain't What They Used To Be. Johnny Hodges played it a while ago. We use it right now for the purpose of giving background to this finger-snapping bit. And we'd like to have you, ladies and gentlemen, all come along and join us and snap your fingers just like that. Ah, crazy. I see I don't have to tell you, one never snaps one's fingers on the beat. It's considered aggressive. Don't push it, just let it fall. And if you would like to be conservatively hip, then at the same time, tilt the left earlobe. Establish a state of nonchalance, abandon. And if you would like to be respectably cool, then tilt the left earlobe on the beat and snap the finger on the afterbeat thus. Then you really don't care. And so by routining one's finger snapping and choreographing one's earlobe tilting, one discovers that one can become as cool as one wishes to be. With that, we want to thank you, ladies and gentlemen, for the wonderful way you've inspired us throughout this evening, and remind you that you are very beautiful, very sweet, very gracious, very generous, and we do love you madly. Thank you. Oh! Jebuse Malapoli. Ah!

Y'all seem like you're in rare form here. It's good to be back here at the Bayou. One, two, three, one, two, three.

0: Now, if you people keep working on that song, it might grow up to be something someday.
1: Live from NPR News in Washington, I'm Linda Kenyon. U.S. Central Command confirms the U.S. has destroyed three Iranian oil tankers near Karg Island after Iran targeted two U.S. Navy warships. The attacks come after President Trump told reporters he agreed

0: agrees with Vice President J.D. Vance, who said the conflict in Iran is no longer a war.
1: I would say that it's intermittent. You know, we do intermittent strikes. So I heard what he said, and it was interesting because I think that there's a lot of truth that we're not fighting right now. There's no fighting.
0: Earlier, the president referred to the military conflict as, quote, small potatoes for us. It's not a big thing. The U.S. has spent more than $36 billion in the fight against Iran, while 18 service members have been killed. The Kremlin says it is instituting a 72-hour pause on strikes against Kyiv. This coincides with the visit of U.S. envoys Steve Witkoff and Jared Kushner, who are in Moscow to meet with Russian President Putin. They're trying to broker an end to Russia's war against Ukraine, which is now in its fifth year. The BBC's Steve Rosenberg reports.
2: I have to say, expectations of some kind of breakthrough here are pretty low. And that's based on a couple of things. I mean, first of all, as far as Steve Witkoff is concerned, this is his eighth visit to Russia as envoy over the last year and a half. He's had a lot of face time with Vladimir Putin. They've sat at the table talking for many hours. The previous seven trips did not produce a breakthrough. And also from the speeches, from the public statements that President Putin has been making recently, there is no hint there, no sign that the Kremlin leader is ready to compromise.
0: Ukrainian President Zelensky released a statement saying that he spoke with the U.S. envoys, saying Ukraine will honor the ceasefire in airstrikes against Moscow. Witkoff and Kushner will head to Kyiv tomorrow after they wrap up their talks in Russia. California's attorney general is investigating OpenAI over its systems hack into another artificial intelligence company. As NPR's Bobby Allen reports, more than a dozen other states are also probing that incident.
3: California Attorney General Rob Bonta's office says state investigators are examining the hack of startup Hugging Face, which was breached by rogue OpenAI bots. Bonta tells NPR in a statement that California authorities are weighing the AI industry's compliance with consumer protection, data security, and criminal laws. Montana, Alabama, and several other states have launched similar probes. OpenAI's agents went haywire and autonomously hacked into Hugging Face's systems during a cybersecurity test. The episode has sparked calls from state and federal lawmakers for greater oversight of the rapidly advancing frontier of AI development. Separately, OpenAI has announced its most powerful system yet, known as Astra. The company says it has beefed up guardrails. Bobby Allen, NPR News.
0: You're listening to NPR News. Flock cameras are facing intense backlash over privacy concerns. The license plate readers are used by police across the country. Flock recently changed some of its features to prevent abuse. But as NPR's Meg Anderson reports, the fight against those cameras is largely bipartisan and unlikely to go away anytime soon.
4: In the span of just over a week, Pennsylvania Governor Josh Shapiro, a Democrat, said he'd welcome a state ban on the cameras. Texas Governor Greg Abbott, a Republican, froze state spending for them. And Florida Governor Ron DeSantis, also a Republican, said his state is revoking permits for them on highways. Jay Stanley is a policy analyst at the ACLU.
5: We're seeing opposition from the left, from MAGA Republicans, mainstream Republicans, centrists.
4: The reasons people oppose Flock are different. Some liberals warn the technology has been used to track immigrants. Some conservatives say it could be used to create a national gun registry. But regardless of political party, recent polling shows more Americans now disapprove of the cameras than approve of them. Meg Anderson, NPR News.
0: Apple has relabeled Lake Ontario to Lake America for U.S. users of its Maps app. The change comes after Google did the same. President Trump ordered a new name for the body of water amid his escalating trade war with Canada. As of Wednesday, Apple Maps shows Lake America for U.S. users, while users outside the U.S. will see Lake Ontario. Canadian leaders have rejected the move. I'm Linda Kenyon, NPR News in Washington.
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Thank you. 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

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This is a song that's not dedicated to drinking or drug addiction or any of that kind of stuff. This song's basically about a walk in the park. This is something called Night Train.

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I hope you recognize it. Okay, I've got my glass of champagne. Anybody else? Every time we're here, but I think it's fun. We'd like, Queen would like to drink a special toast to everybody here tonight. Cheers, Los Angeles. Thank you very much. May you all have champagne for breakfast tomorrow. Here. Pass it around. Okay, we'd like to carry on the show with a

Now, Landini was born in 1325, and he had his heart set on writing love songs, broken love affairs. And so people used to come and learn his songs and sing them, and they would weep all the way home. And sometimes they would go to a very high spire somewhere in Italy and jump because they were so brokenhearted. And they claimed that Landini was really responsible for all of these self-immolations off of the spires. And he was very unhappy about this, but he kept on writing these songs about love affairs that went badly. And he became very famous for these, which of course in the long run broke his heart.

just a few years ago, I was called to come and meet these guys in Jacksonville, Florida. It was kind of like a little stiff in the room until one of them handed me a lyric sheet and said, "Sing." This is about 3:30 in the afternoon in Jacksonville, Florida, March 26th, 1969. Never did we have any idea it would come to this.

0: We give you a heartfelt thank you. 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
1: There we go.
2: Oh, I said, well, he just said it. Yeah, we're gonna bookend the Allman Brothers Band. End it with the song we started with.

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We couldn't have done it without you. Two things I always

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0: 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I think we should play emulsified.
1: Oh, sorry.
0: Maybe a esprit de corps in this room at this moment you can cut with a knife. Blow your end, do you know how to be emulsified now? I'm gonna tell you a little story.

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1: Oh, so are we out of time?
0: She asked, hopefully.
1: I think they've all left the building. I don't hear anybody. I think they're torching it at this very moment.
2: What do you
1: want to
2: do?
0: Let's play the one to cry. This is a number made semi-famous by the Escorts. Of, from head to toe, semi-fame. Y'all ready, Georgia? Dave? Nick?
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Well, did you stand up?

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It has occurred to me that you don't want to see me, that you don't want to see me. It has occurred to me that you don't want to see.

0: ever good to me that you don't want to say, you see me, now you don't want to see me, and ever good to me that you don't want to say, see me, now you don't want to see me, and ever good to me that you don't want to say, you see me, now you don't want to see me, and ever good to me that you don't want to say, you see me, now you don't want to see me, and ever good to me that you should go right ahead.
1: Go ahead.
0: I'm gonna go ahead.

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Yeah. So.

0: live from NPR News in Washington. I'm Linda Kenyon. U.S. Central Command confirms the U.S. has destroyed three Iranian oil tankers near Karg Island after Iran targeted two U.S. Navy warships. The attacks come after President Trump told reporters he agrees with Vice President J.D. Vance, who said the conflict in Iran is no longer a war.
1: I would say that it's intermittent. You know, we do intermittent strikes. So I heard what he said, and it was interesting because I think that there's a lot of truth that we're not fighting right now. There's no fighting.
0: Earlier, the president referred to the military conflict as, quote, small potatoes for us. It's not a big thing. The U.S. has spent more than $36 billion in the fight against Iran, while 18 service members have been killed. The Kremlin says it is instituting a 72-hour pause on strikes against Kyiv. This coincides with the visit of U.S. envoys Steve Witkoff and Jared Kushner, who are in Moscow to meet with Russian President Putin. They're trying to broker an end to Russia's war against Ukraine, which is now in its fifth year. The BBC's Steve Rosenberg reports.
2: I have to say, expectations of some kind of breakthrough here are pretty low. And that's based on a couple of things. I mean, first of all, as far as Steve Witkoff is concerned, this is his eighth visit to Russia as envoy over the last year and a half. He's had a lot of face time with Vladimir Putin. They've sat at the table talking for many hours. The previous seven trips did not produce a breakthrough. And also from the speeches, from the public statements that President Putin has been making recently, there is no hint there, no sign that the Kremlin leader is ready to compromise.

0: As NPR's Bobby Allen reports, more than a dozen other states are also probing that incident.
1: California Attorney General Rob Bonta's office says state investigators are examining the hack of startup Hugging Face, which was breached by rogue OpenAI bots. Bonta tells NPR in a statement that California authorities are weighing the AI industry's compliance with consumer protection, data security, and criminal laws. Montana, Alabama, and several other states have launched similar probes. OpenAI's agents went haywire and autonomously hacked into Hugging Face's systems during a cybersecurity test. The episode has sparked calls from state and federal lawmakers for greater oversight of the rapidly advancing frontier of AI development. Separately, OpenAI has announced its most powerful system yet, known as Astra. The company says it has beefed up guardrails. Bobby Allen, NPR News.
0: You're listening to NPR News. Flock cameras are facing intense backlash over privacy concerns. The license plate readers are used by police across the country. Flock recently changed some of its features to prevent abuse. But as NPR's Meg Anderson reports, the fight against those cameras is largely bipartisan and unlikely to go away anytime soon.
2: In the span of just over a week, Pennsylvania Governor Josh Shapiro, a Democrat, said he'd welcome a state ban on the cameras. Texas Governor Greg Abbott, a Republican, froze state spending for them. And Florida Governor Ron DeSantis, also a Republican, said his state is revoking permits for them on highways. Jay Stanley is a policy analyst at the ACLU.
3: We're seeing opposition from the left, from MAGA Republicans, mainstream Republicans, centrists.
2: The reasons people oppose Flock are different. Some liberals warn the technology has been used to track immigrants. Some conservatives say it could be used to create a national gun registry. But regardless of political party, recent polling shows more Americans now disapprove of the cameras than approve of them. Meg Anderson, NPR News.
0: Apple has relabeled Lake Ontario to Lake America for U.S. users of its Maps app. The change comes after Google did the same. President Trump ordered a new name for the body of water amid his escalating trade war with Canada. As of Wednesday, Apple Maps shows Lake America for U.S. users, while users outside the U.S. will see Lake Ontario. Canadian leaders have rejected the move. I'm Linda Kenyon, NPR News in Washington.
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2: Hi, boys and girls. Welcome to the Woodstock Fair. 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I know it isn't indigestion, it isn't indigestion.

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1: I'm a bug, I'm a bug.
0: Can't sleep nights, can't even eat. Something's wrong with both my feet. I bump into people on the street.
1: Like a fool, like a fool, like an awful fool.
0: Ever since...

I learned this old gospel song from Arlo's father, and it's an awful good one to get some harmony on. We need a little high harmony, old country style.